0: Everyone is talking about survival, but no one's doing anything about it. To me, it's all about planning. Planning for our future. Hi, I'm Stephen Jacoby. And when I created this bunker, people called me crazy. Now, they don't call me anything. Because they're dead. So let's stop politicizing this nuclear tragedy and start discussing the issues. I proposed increasing mental dexterity testing by 38%. I want all students to be able to build mechbots at pre-end of civilization levels by the time they graduate. And not just any mechbots. Mechbots without the G120 consciousness chip. That way, our future offspring can grow up in a world in which robots will prepare rations, sanitize their hovels, and even masturbate them. If, of course, our sexual organs begin to function again.
1: Paid for by Mr. Jacoby.
0: Call me crazy. Go ahead.
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0: Nice winter wonderland motif. 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
3: Hey, Mutugutua, Makyo Muganga Chinguru Chang, Ere. Ingo yoko waita babu mwana nenyaitondi ngina babu mwana nenkora malita koira.

position. It such as the mic on the street in front of the entrance, so the sound of the traffic could be inserted into the system at will, consisting of door. In each room was an operator under the personal supervision of either John Cage or his associate in this project, David Tudor. Orders. The systems were actuated, and the sounds which you are about to witness were the object of the concert. Vising of a cabinet closely, and you will hear the sounds of the audiences, as well as the tinkle of the glasses as the mic over the bar was in use. Microphone, records, and previous recorded tapes and radio broadcasts are mixed in during the concert.

0: drive that thrust, whose speed baffles even the grasp of time. Oh, that I might reflect them as swiftly, as keenly as they shine.
1: But I am a pool of waters, summer still, and the stars are mirrored across me. Those stabbing points of the skies turned to a thread of shaken silver.

images surrounding us as language. Images surrounding us as language, but not complete sentences, rather fragments, repeating jingles, overheard bits of conversation which might seem to offer meaning, a low, sometimes threatening undertone occasionally breaking through as the sense of a dream is grasped for a moment, revealing another message contrary to the superficial one. Quality of sounds, never stopping, never allowing time to assimilate or sort them out. What to do about all these pictures speaking all at once?

0: Time to make up your mind about people.
1: Time to make up your mind.
0: Is never.
1: Time to make up your mind.
0: Is never.
1: Time to make up your mind.
0: Is never.
1: Time to make up your mind.

0: forced artificial cough of a 10-year-old boy who wanted to stay out of school and fooled his doctor very successfully will be heard next. He even had a bronchoscopy to exclude an inhaled foreign object. The psychiatrists often call these children honkers. They cough for a particular reason, usually to get out of school or to avoid examinations, and may present a difficult diagnostic problem. Psychogenic coughing should be borne in mind when faced with persistent cough with no obvious apparent cause.
1: Beep, beep.

0: It's the video game that lets you pretend you're E.T., running away from secret agents, falling into danger, finding a phone to call home, and discovering the best thing on Earth, a friend. E.T., only from Atari.
1: Do you have any other flavors besides dirt pie?
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0: about aliens.
1: 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George Washington, man, he was in a

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0: What do you need to do?
1: What do I know about Maui Wood anyway? But the dreams I got from sitting through too many double features. But why did you need to smoke in the first place? Because some ancient fella said I had talent. He probably says that to everybody. On the other hand, if you hadn't left the swamp, you'd be feeling pretty miserable anyhow.
0: Yeah.
1: But then it would just mean me feeling miserable. Now I got a lady pig, and a bear, and a chicken, a dog, a thing, whatever God knows.
0: He's a little like a turkey.
1: Yeah, a little like a turkey. But not.

0: should I believe you? You got all the earmarks of a cheap crook.
1: Now, wait a minute.
0: Shut up, you. 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

I'm flying.

0: 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Let's go!
1: What the fuck is this? Willy Blunts? Crack Rocks? Toasting Roofies? This is for welfare pimps!
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1: The leader is good. The leader is great. We surrender our will as of the state.
2: The leader is good. The leader is great. 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
3: 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Sorry. Not you.
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Do I love art?

Blum, blum, blum, blum, blum, blum, blum, blum, blum, blum, blum, blum, blum, blum, blum, blum, blum, blum, blum, blum, blum, blum, blum, blum, blum, blum, blum, blum, blum, blum, blum, blum, blum, blum, blum, blum, blum, blum, blum, blum, blum, blum, blum, blum, blum, blum, blum, blum, blum, blum, blum, blum, blum, blum, blum, blum, blum, blum, blum, blum, blum, blum, blum, blum, blum, blum, 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

7 times 8 is... 8 times 8 is... 9 times 8 is... 10 times 8 is... 11 times 8 is... 12 times 8 is... 11 times 12 is 132. 11 times 12 is 132. 11 times 12 is 12 is a... 11 times 12 is a... 12 times 12 is a... 8 times 12 is... 8 times 12 is... 8 times 12 is...

Yeah.

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1: Tone, it's me.
0: Hi.
1: Hi, is Nick there, please?
0: Yeah, hang on a sec.
1: Thanks. Greg.
2: Hi.
1: Hi. Nick, can you do me a favour? Sorry to
2: sure.
1: ask you to do this. I can't get a hold of Gareth. I thought I could call him from the car, but
2: yeah.
1: I can't.
2: Okay.
1: Can you give him a call and explain that that happened?
2: Yeah.
1: And, you know, I'm not ignoring his call. I just thought I could call him from the car and it hasn't worked.
2: Okay.
1: And just take a message. I mean, basically, just ask me to come out to help him on his presentation.
2: Yeah.
1: Or the development of the AV concept.
2: Yeah.
1: Is it on or not? Because
2: right.
1: I need to know, you know, whether or not I'm booking anything.
2: So you still very much want to go ahead with it and,
1: yeah.
2: You know, when's it on and is it still on?
1: Yeah, that's right. And
2: okay.
1: Just that, and then I'll call him again and we'll try again in the morning.
2: Okay.
1: Nice one.
2: No props.
1: Cheers.
2: Speak to you later.
1: Bye.
3: Alright then, lad.
4: Alright.
3: Just reading it. Don't, he won't go up again.
4: Alright.
3: Alright?
4: Yeah.
3: Alright, speak to you later.
4: Bye.

0: got in the Harlem. Yeah, Harlem.
1: Another number, because
2: what I want to talk to him
1: about.
2: He's on that mobile for the next 2 days, but I will ask him, yeah.
1: Would you speak up?
2: And you'll probably ring him this evening.
1: All right, darling.
2: All right, listen, the other thing is, you know John, was it Waterham?
1: Wetherer.
2: Who had the car to Chippy?
1: Yeah.
2: Is there any chance of giving
1: him... John Bolton?
2: Bolton, that's it.
1: Yeah?
2: I'll need him at the cathedral tomorrow, if possible.
1: Would you want to give him a call?
2: I could do, you can give me his number.
1: Yeah, of course I can. Because you'll want to organise it, won't you?
2: Well, I mean, as long as I can pick him up on my way through.
1: Yeah.
2: All right.
1: I haven't got it on me.
2: No?
1: You've probably got it.
2: No, I haven't. I've been looking all the morning.
1: I'll get it from Director Inquiry.
2: Well, would you ring him?
1: Of course
2: you
1: I will.
2: Mind?
1: No, I'll give
2: him... Either tomorrow or Thursday, pick him up at whatever time and take him up there.
1: To do what?
2: There's some carving to work to do.
1: He'll want to know what?
2: I think it's windows. I think he's into that.
1: I think you ought to talk to him because he might say no to me, whereas he'd say yes to you. I'll get his number from Derek's inquiries and call you back.
2: All right.
1: Okay.
2: Yeah.
1: Bye.
2: Well, I'm nearly at M&O, so I'll get them weighed out and then I can sort of... I'm working for us then.
1: Alright then.
2: Alright.
1: Okay then.
2: All I've got to do this week is text the cab on Thursday.
1: Alright, that's not a big deal, is it?
2: About 65 quid.
1: Yeah. Okay, Dad then.
2: Hello?
1: Yes, I'll let you get on.
2: I'll have to see you when I see you, I'm afraid.
1: Alright.
2: I've got to get this for him. I've got to get the best one we can get.
1: That's all
2: there is
1: to it. Yeah, that's okay, whatever.
2: That's okay.
1: Alright then.
2: I'll stop and have a sandwich later on and go in one of them bigger shops in Denmark Street and see if I can see this. Barn in 540.
1: Right.
2: Because if it's a £1,500 job or something like that, there's no way I can do it. So I don't want him sort of putting his oaks on it, like, you know.
1: Well, he might not like it anyway.
2: Yeah, I know that, but the danger is going to pick it up and it's going to be wonderful, isn't it?
1: Yeah. Okay then. Well, see what you can do.
2: Yeah.
1: Alright, love.
2: Alright.
1: Yeah.
2: See you when I see you, baby.
1: Alright then. I'll call you later on.
2: Yeah, keep in touch.
1: Yeah, okay then.
2: Alright.
1: Bye.
2: Bye, love.
1: Because that you make sure you come with it every day.
3: Yeah.
1: Yeah.
3: So you're
1: living the world,
3: is it?
1: Mm-hmm. But him can come inside.
3: What
1: is the
3: one I know him?
1: Send him talk. Good.
4: May not be ready.
1: You there?
5: Yeah, I'm just losing money all the time.
1: I can't hear you.
5: I said I'm just losing money all the time.
1: Yeah.
5: To the downer.
1: I know.
5: But where is he going to go? Look, can't we claim it back? Like the van, if I want to put a new van up, I'm claiming it back.
1: No, you can't, can you? Not until you go into that threshold.
5: Well, you've got to earn that much.
1: Yeah, you've got to have that much, yeah.
5: Yeah, but the way they work is if you thought you was going to get over 22,000, you had to register for that.
1: Yeah.
5: But now they're done.
1: No, you've got to go up to that amount. That 36.

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0: all that you will see, but we are allowed to tell you of a few scenes. You will see beautiful girls tortured in the love lab of evil, and you will see uncensored scenes from the nightmares of a weirdo. We must stop now, as we are allowed to tell no more. Fiend for Flesh pulls no punches and is definitely not for children. If you have an impressionable teenager, do not allow him to see Fiend for Flesh. You may faint, you may cry, but you will spend many sleepless nights after you see Fiend for Flesh. This is not an advertising stunt, but a sincere warning. We wanted you to know what to expect.
1: No one can guarantee the survival of every home during a nuclear war. But a strong civil defense can save millions of lives.
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learned about each other from it. The book was the source of our fame. We live, loved, and died, as the saying goes, by the book. Think for a minute of how one reads. One sits alone, one's eye scans a line at a time. The author's ideas come to you one at a time off the page. It's a private experience. It's not a community or family activity. You do this alone. The electronic media haven't wiped out the book. It's read and used and wanted, perhaps more than ever. But the role of the book has changed. It's no longer alone. It no longer has sole charge of our outlook nor our sensibilities. Of course, the trouble is we act as though we were still solely in the age of the book. Our notions of right and wrong, our regard for one another, for education, diplomacy, politics, religion, all belong to the literary man. And perhaps that's why literary man finds things today coarse or corrupt or materialistic.

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0: Welcome to Perfection, where there's nothing new under the sun.
1: We plan ahead. That way we don't do anything right now.
0: But under the ground.
2: What the hell are they?
0: It's big.
3: These creatures are absolutely unprecedented.
0: It's mean. It's ugly.
4: Stinks too.
0: And worst of all, it's hungry. Kevin Bacon. Tremors. Rated PG-13. May be inappropriate for children under 13.
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announced that an atomic bomb has been dropped on the Japanese industrial city of Hiroshima. The bomb was dropped 16 hours ago, and the announcement was delayed to ascertain the result.

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Every fucking day, someone somewhere takes a conscious decision to destroy someone else. People find love, people lose it. 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
1: Well, aren't you?
0: Well, yeah.

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l'edera è più bella dell'edera e mi fa paura. 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

0: Hi, this is B.J. Thomas. You know, if you find yourself in the Air Force, you can come in out of the ring. If you've got any special interest you really enjoy working at, the U.S. Air Force can develop that interest into a lifetime skill. So I just did meet some. From mechanics to photography, if you find yourself in the Air Force, you can come in out of the ring.
1: I cannot beat up when you make that face. What a face. What a face. What a one-eating.
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0: Nice doggy. 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Hey!
1: Don't run!
0: Mutt!
2: Walk away slowly.
0: He tried to bite me.
2: Never try to pet an animal you don't know. He may be lost, sick, or scared.
0: You mean he might be dangerous.
2: That's right. If we don't know, we leave him alone.
0: And we don't get bit. Now I know.
3: And knowing is half the battle.
4: 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Joe!
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Take part in group activities. Know and obey the law. Keep informed.

citizen will perform basic civic duties. What are they? You know one. Pay taxes. It's your duty to pay and know why you pay. Services which the voters have elected to receive. Before you complain about taxes, think how much it would cost if each of us had to buy these services separately. Ask yourself which of these benefits you'd care to sacrifice. Would you close the local library?

0: Vaseline Program, the only show in radio where the audience writes the scripts. Our 10th annual script competition for the $2,000 Dr. Christian Award is drawing to a close. All scripts must be in the mail by midnight next Wednesday, February 28th, 1951. So you have just one more week in which to finish up and send in your contribution. Remember, any type script is welcome, so long as it is suitable for use on our program. You have a story to tell. You may be a winner.
1: I don't know, sometimes I think we're all going to get electrocuted.
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The following

recommended that you do not go outside. Wear a face mask and sunglasses or goggles if possible. The water supply has been shut off for safety purposes. More information to come soon. At least 50,000 deaths have been reported nationwide from a terrorist biohazard attack affecting 75% of the population. Programming for news outlets will

0: this is not a perfect world.
1: In a perfect world, men like me would not exist. But this is not.

things are waking a thousand sleeping senses in us. Senses which we inherit from eons of evolution, from the state of detached electrons to the state of organic humanity. I have seen truth, and I intend to show it to you. Do you wonder how it will seem? I will tell you. Here, Tillinghast seated himself directly opposite me, blowing out his candle and staring hideously into my eyes. Your existing sense organs, ears first, I think, will pick up many of the impressions, for they are closely connected with the dormant organs. Then, there will be others. You have heard of the pineal gland? I laugh at the shallow endocrinologist, fellow dupe, and fellow parvenu of the Freudian. That gland is the great sense organ of organs I have found out. It is like sight in the end, and transmits visual pictures to the brain. If you are normal, that is the way you want to get most of it. I mean, get most of the evidence from.

0: No point in feigning surprise. 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
1: Why else?
0: I suggest climbing over the portal. It has mythic resin.
1: What typewriter?
0: For your report from Interzone, of course. Handwriting is not considered professional.
1: Interzone.
0: And don't leave out any of the tasty details. 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Listen to me. You're just gonna have to leave town. And Interzone is the only place that will have a shady character like you with such short notice.
1: Take one. What is there?
0: Your ticket to Interzone. Tourist class, I'm afraid. But what can you expect?

0: 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It's not for colds, it's not for pain, it's just for sleep. Because sleep is a beautiful thing. ZzzQuil, the non-habit-forming sleep aid from the makers of NyQuil.
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Dear Brenda, I read your letter the other day, and know how I wept such bitter tears for your love gone so far away. You left me like a rat

learn them, you'll not only know more about interstellar travel than almost anyone else in the world, but you'll know the actual method another civilization has used to travel from another star system to the planet Earth. Now, during the course of this, I'm going to have to relate information that I've learned at S4 to information that we're already aware of. And when I say we, I mean the general mainstream scientific community. So as not to waste too much time explaining established scientific facts and theories, when I say we know this or we know that, please feel free to consult any qualified scientist, professor, or science teacher to have them explain my statements to you. One of the most predominantly asked questions is, how is it possible to cross vast expanses of space without exceeding the speed of light? Or how can you travel in reasonable time and economy between points that are light years apart? Now keep in mind that the speed of light is 186,000 miles a second, which translates into roughly 669 million miles an hour. And a light year is the distance traveled in 1 year at the speed of light. Proxima Centauri, which is the star system nearest ours, would take 4 years to reach traveling at the speed of light. So up until now, when we've examined the requirements to travel these distances, we've always had to consider the problems of traveling at a speed near the speed of light. This poses problems with propulsion, navigation, fuel capacities, and even when you consider the effects of acceleration on space-time, which include time dilation, mass increase, length contraction, and a whole host of other things, quickly becomes evident that this type of travel would require a level of technology that man has not yet achieved. The truth of the matter is that traveling these distances does require a level of technology that man has not yet achieved, but it has nothing to do with flying.

imagine that what goes on is more or less like what we see. But in fact, this likeness can only extend to certain formal logical properties expressing structure, so that all we can know is certain general characteristics of its changing. It's a bit like the relationship between a piece of orchestral music as play and the same piece of music as the score. The resemblance is of such a sort that when you know the rules, you can infer the music from the score or the score from the music. We can infer just so much about nature as a stone deaf person could infer about music. But a deaf person could ask a hearing one about music. We do not have that advantage. In the last analysis, we cannot be quite sure that the scores represent anything of themselves. Assuming the utmost that can be claimed for physics, it does not tell us what it is that changes, or what are its various states. It only tells us such things as that changes follow each other periodically, or spread at a certain speed. We are in the process of stripping away what is merely imagination in order to reach the core of true scientific knowledge. The theory of relativity has accomplished a very great deal in this respect, and in doing so, has taken us nearer and nearer to bare mathematical structure.

exposed areas of that thumb. The skin is cool. Cool. So cool. In those places where it is touched by the air. Feel the coolness in distinct contrast to the warmth, the moisture of the area where the thumb touches the skin of the other hand. The exposed skin is so much cooler as you relax even deeper. As this contrast becomes very real to your mind, proceed to the other fingers of both your hands. Scrutinize them in any order you choose and become aware. Feel the warmth of each finger as it touches the skin on the opposite hand. And feel the coolness of the skin of each finger, which is exposed to the air. And as you do, the sensation of deep relaxation becomes a physical experience, growing more profound, more satisfying with each gentle deep breath that you take.

0: interferes with the weather, and I think the sea may rise and sort of cover some of England. There'll be just islands left from only the Highlands in Scotland and some of the big hills in England and Wales. I don't think all England will be wiped out because some of it will be too high. I think this sea will rise to about 300, 600 feet.
1: Might freeze, but the sun, I think, will probably burn out. And there's a nice gap coming down from the North Pole. I think it'll cover the earth. Might have another ice age.
2: And I don't think there's anything to be frightened of. I mean, just people think it's going to explode upon the sea, it won't.
1: I think it'll be much more efficient. Because there'll be more cures for the diseases. And not so many people will get sick. And the black people, you know, won't be sort of separate. They'll be all mixed in with the white people. And, you know, the poor people and the rich people will become the same. They will be poor and rich, but they won't be sort of knocked out.
3: I'm not looking forward to living in 50 years' time. I mean, in such a terrible state now.
4: I know a place that's peaceful and quiet, a place where animals play. It's called a forest, but every year we start forest fires. A careless match, a cigarette, and poof, fire. So the next time you're in the forest, be extra careful, okay?
5: If you knew it was me, would you have listened?
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sound of John Cage. John Cage, the avant-garde electronic composer, has been astounding audiences with such non-musical sounds, such as sitting at a piano for 4 minutes, presenting a silent sonata, designating the opening and closing of a movement by the act of opening and closing the keyboard cover on the piano, or by attaching a contact microphone to his Adam's apple and drinking a glass of water. Audience, Cage composes by chance, trying to bypass his own ego, taste, self, or whatever it might be called, to create musical happenings with a network of microphones.

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1: In the 17th annual poll of Noted Daily, CBS Radio won 12 first places. The top poll award, Champion of Champions, went to The Jack Benny Show. Best comedian was Eve Arden on Our Miss Brooks. Best comedian, Jack Benny. Best master of ceremonies, Bing Crosby. Bing also won the nod as best popular male vocalist. Doris Day was rated best feminine pop vocalist. And so it went in all 12 first places. Now for the second act of Gunsmoke.
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can run this up the flagpole, make a name for himself, maybe get elected some two-bit congressman from nowhere, with the result that China or Russia can suddenly start having at our expense all the advantages we enjoy here? No, I tell you, no, sir. Corruption charges. Corruption? Corruption is government intrusion into market efficiencies in the form of regulation. That's Milton Friedman. He got a goddamn Nobel Prize. We have laws against it precisely so we

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1: Angry? I like her.
2: She's great.
3: I'm going to go away. I'm going to take a money with me. I'll stop that little business. It's like my mother did.
2: What do you know about your mother?
3: Who she is.
2: Or what she is.
3: And I know why she left you. Couldn't stand it. You didn't really love her any more than you do me. Because your goodness, your rightness, you never gave either one of us an inch, ever, for what you thought was right. You kept on forgiving us.
2: You never really loved us. I know why you didn't love me. Because I'm like my mother, and you never forgave yourself for having loved her.
3: Never gonna forgive her.
4: Where is her?
3: He's with her. Where's his mother? Don't worry, not a lady. Don't worry, how weak. I took care of her tonight because I was jealous. I've been jealous all my life. Jealous and couldn't understand it. Tonight I even tried to buy your love. But now I don't want it anymore. 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

is said in Japan that when a person dies in extreme sorrow or rage, the emotion remains, becoming a stain upon that place. 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

0: 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Close all windows and doors.
1: Here begins the chronicle, made and kept each in his generation by the monks of Blessed Isaac Edward Leibowitz, in their abbey in the desert of the Southwest. Now it came to pass that mankind, as in the time of Noah, was swollen with pride. And the wise men of that age, among them Blessed Leibowitz, placed great engines of war in the hands of princes. And the princes thought each to himself, if I but strike swiftly enough and in secret, I shall destroy those others in their sleep, and there will be none to fight back. The earth shall be mine. Such was the folly of princes. And there followed the flame deluge. Nations vanished from the earth. Great clouds of wrath engulfed the forests and fields. And in those places of the earth where men still lived, all were sickened by the poisoned air. So that while some escaped death, none was left untouched. In all parts of the world, much wrath was kindled against the princes and the magi who devised the weapons. And the wrath of them let us stone and disembowel and burn the ones who did this thing, together with their hirelings and their wise men. Burning let them perish, and all their works, their names, and even their memories, let us make a great simplification. Should begin again. And so it was that after the flame deluge and the fallout, there began the bloodletting of the simplification. And there perished in it rulers over empires and kingdoms, men of authority and wisdom, teachers of schools, sorcerers, yea, even artisans. For the people were greatly wroth that the place of their habitation was become a slaughterhouse and a wasteland and a breeding ground of monsters. And they said, let those who

0: They want to bring us out all the time, to get us to talk, to tell them what we think, so they can tell us why we're wrong. But for us, our music says it all. Like the Monkees in their new album, The Monkees Present.
1: There's a smile on the wind as it touches my face and starts to erase all the gloom.
0: Their music is like we are. It's hard to say why you like it, except the music talks to you instead of expecting you to talk to it. Get The Monkees Present on Coal Gems, records and stereo 8 cartridge tape. It's music that talks to you.
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0: The more you know who you are and what you want, the less you let things upset you.
1: I just don't know what I'm supposed to be. I tried being a writer, but I hate what I write. I tried taking pictures. They're so mediocre. Every girl goes through a photography phase. You know, like horses.

it's support the particle model and some support the wave model. We shouldn't be astonished at that. It just shows our brains even struck two different patterns depending on which instruments we use. And yes, what light really is basically a meaningless question. Science can't answer that. Science can only answer questions like how does it register on this instrument and how does it register on that instrument. That's the way I look at science.

0: it in cross sections. And if you do Zen meditation or any type of yogic meditation, you'll see how long a minute is. You can't keep track of the millions or billions of signals. How many different signals are coming in that you usually don't notice?
1: What I call model theory.

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1: Okay, I'm not mad. I'm going to pretend that's a Yule log.
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0: something knocked us off the air, and we're on a backup system now.
1: It's the government, or...
0: I don't know.
1: It has to be something, though.
0: Well, did you hear... Now, you tell me, because you were listening.
1: That was awful strange.
0: There was a really weird guy on the air when it went off?
1: Yeah. Real weird out.
0: Like, going... Sort of sounding paranoid,
1: schizophrenic. Like crying and everything.
0: Yeah. And how far into the conversation was it when it went off?

0: Delta to way up into May, and every one of them has something for you.
1: In the news, Australia ready for Pope's visit. Good morning. Preparations are in full swing for the visit of Pope Paul to Australia starting on Monday. Catering staff have been working for the past week, preparing food at Randwick Racecourse in Sydney, with a big crowd expected at the

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1: So we start from New Orleans, past iridescent lakes, orange gas rays, and swamps of garbage heaps. Alligators crawling around in broken bottles with tin cans. 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

0: 1-2.
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silly white caps run. Their helter skelter races. They stumble when the gold is won and fall upon their faces. The purple lakes, shaken over the greener ocean shadows, lay clover on the cooler depths of grass and upland meadows. The sea hens count upon the sand like garlands on a road, mourning the dead and silent land with every living wave. The breakers thunder in the night with which the sea is drenched. Only one plunging line is white. Even the stars are quenched. The fairest ship ever a wreck had not so white a sail as this fair wave has cut

0: Gasoline.
1: It's new from Skelly. It's Skeltane, the all-new high-powered economy gasoline priced even lower than regular. 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

This is the end of romance and the beginning of love for Gordy and Renee. Renee says, my God, Gordy, the air is alive. Gordy says, stand back, I'll handle this.

bright lights and laughter at the restaurant. And they wander back to the waiting room where their hearts wrench them explosively alive. I am in a buying mood, one of the thousands of smart men and women in all walks of life. You can send her the rest of the stuff with pleasure. The question of money is not involved. In the last shot, we have Renee, who has those kind of eyes which are soft and yielding. And she is looking out of the sides of them. The background is red. Gordy is in the middle of a group of young girls. He is wearing a light purple check coat and matching turtleneck. Gordy's last act as an investment counselor is to offer a Hollywood dream trip and an opportunity for motion picture and TV stardom to his girl, Renee. Her only answer is, Gordy, please don't put me down.

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0: 最地ネオジオ。今まさに宿命のゴングが鳴り響く劇的体験ガロー伝説。
1: The future is now SNK。
2: Now children, come on over here. I'm going to tell you a bedtime story. Are you sitting comfortably? Then I'll begin.
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0: so stiff from holding onto the string of the balloon all that time that they stayed up in the air for more than a week. And whenever a fly came and settled on his nose, he had to blow it off. And I think, but I'm not sure, that that is why he was always called Cool.
1: Is that the end of the story?
2: That's the end of the story. There are others.
1: About Pooh and me?
2: And Piglet and Rabbit and all of you. Don't you remember?

0: 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See what a surprise you get the first time you use it. We believe you'll never again return to ordinary, less effective ways of cleaning your teeth.
1: Excuse me, I'm going to have to ask you to leave. Please have respect for this mall.
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I got you a record, 'cause you love records.

recording of a concert given by John Cage and his associate David Tudor at the Feigen Palmer Art Gallery on La Cienega Boulevard in Los Angeles. Is all of the evening started with the electronic equipment distributed throughout the gallery in two separate rooms. Their body in each room was a complete sound unit, uplisting of amplifiers, speakers, record players, radio tuners, tape recorders, mixers, and so on. And you will many of the speakers and microphones.

0: finally do some work that actually means something.
1: It means something to who? You had a career, Dad, before the third comic book movie. Before people started to forget who was inside that bird costume. You were doing a play based on a book that was written 60 years ago for 1,000 rich old white people whose only real concern is going to be where they want to have their cake and coffee when it's over. Nobody gives a shit but you. And let's face it, Dad, you are not doing this for the sake of art. You are doing this because you want to feel relevant again. Well, guess what? There is an entire world out there where people fight to be relevant every single day, and you act like it doesn't exist. Things are happening in a place that you ignore. A place that, by the way, has already forgotten about you. I mean, who the fuck are you? You hate bloggers. You mock Twitter. You

And blue, but now they're like circular cages.

0: $30 off on a front drop-in bobbin. Sold.
1: Harry, wait, there's so many.
0: $90 off on a machine with a flip and sew surface. You'll love it.
1: It's the world's biggest sewing machine sale.
2: Hi.
1: Oh, Debbie Reynolds.
2: Your trade-in will get you even lower prices on all these Singer machines.
1: Harry, there must be a zillion of them.
2: Let's look at every single one. It's the sale only Singer could have on machines only Singer could make.
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float and flop about you and through you every moment of your life. You see the creatures that form what men call the pure air.

Why do you think that is? I mean, why is that? I mean, is it just because people are lazy today, or they're bored? I mean, are we just like bored, boiled children who've just been lying in the bathtub all day, just playing with their plastic duck, and now they're just thinking, well, what can I do? Okay, yes, we are bored. We're all bored now. But has it ever occurred to you, Wally, that the process that creates this boredom that we see in the world now may very well be a self-perpetuating, unconscious form of brainwashing created by a world totalitarian government based on money? And that all of this is much more dangerous than one thinks? And it's not just a question of individual survival, Wally, but that somebody who's bored is asleep. And somebody who's asleep will not say no. See, I keep meeting these people. I mean, just a few days ago, I met this man whom I greatly admire. He's a Swedish physicist, Gustav Bjornstrand, and he told me that he no longer watches television, he doesn't read newspapers,

supposing that the centripetal force is inversely proportional to the square of the distance of the places from the center, it is required to define the spaces which a body falling directly describes in given times. Bomb. Case 1. If the body does not fall perpendicularly, it will describe some conic section whose focus is placed in the center of force. Bomb. Suppose that conic section to be ARBP and its focus S. Bomb. And first, if the figure be an ellipse, bomb. Upon the greater axis thereof AB, describe the semicircle ADB. Bomb. And let the right line DPC pass through the falling body. Bomb. Making right angles with the axis. Bomb. And drawing DS. Bomb. PS, the area ASD. Bomb. Will be proportional to the area ASP. Bomb. And therefore also to the time. Bomb. The axis AB. Bomb. Still remaining the same. Bomb. Let the breadth of the ellipse. Bomb. Be continually diminished. Bomb. And the area ASD, bomb, will always remain proportional to the time, bomb. Suppose that breadth, bomb, to be diminished ad infinitum, bomb, and the orbit ARP, bomb, in that case, bomb, coinciding with the axis AB, bomb, and the focus S, bomb, with extreme point of the axis B, bomb, the body will descend to the right line AC, bomb, and the area ABD, bomb, will become proportional to the time, bomb. Therefore, the space AC, bomb, will be given which the body describes, bomb, in a given time, bomb, by its perpendicular fall, bomb, from the place A, bomb, if the area ADP, bomb, is taken proportional to the time, bomb, from the point D, bomb, the right line DC, bomb, is let fall perpendicularly, bomb, on the right line, bomb, AB, bomb.

0: Bum.
1: Oh.
0: Bum. Bum.
1: Oh.
0: Bum. Bum.
1: Oh.
0: Bum.
1: Bum.
0: Bum.
1: Bum.
0: Bum.
2: Case two.
1: Bum.
2: If the figure RPB
1: bum.
2: Is an hyperbola on the same principal
1: bum.
2: Diameter, AB describe
1: bum.
2: The rectangular hyperbola BED. And because there exist between
1: bum.
2: The several areas
1: bum.
2: And the heights
1: bum.
2: CP and CD
1: bum.
2: Relations,
1: bum.
2: CSP is to CSD
1: bum.
2: As CBF is to P.
1: Bum, bum, bum, bum.
2: And
1: bum.
2: Since the area SPFB varies
1: bum.
2: As the time
1: bum.
2: In which the body P
1: bum.
2: Will move through the arc PFB, the area
1: bum.
2: SDEB
1: bum.
2: Will also vary as that
1: bum.
2: Time.
1: Bum.
2: Let the latest rectum of the hyperbolum
1: bum.
2: RPB
1: bum.
2: Be diminished in infinitum,
1: bum.
2: The transverse
1: bum.
2: Axis remaining the same.
1: Bum, bum, bum.
2: And the arc PB will come to coincide with the right line CB, and the focus S with the vertex B, and the right line SD with the right line BD, and therefore the area BDEB will vary as the time in which the body C, by its perpendicular descent, describes the line CB QEI. Case 3. And by the like argument, if the figure RPB is a parabola, and to the same principal vertex B, another parabola, BED is described, that may always remain given, while the former parabola, in whose perimeter the body P moves, by having its latus rectum diminished and reduced to nothing, comes to one.

that the velocity of a falling body in any place C is to the velocity of a body describing a circle. At the distance BC, as the square root of the ratio of AC, the distance of the body from the remoter vertex A of the circle or rectangular hyperbola to 1/2 AB, the principal semi-diameter of the figure.

piece can as 2a to L, and therefore 2cp squared AO over ACP is equal to L. Therefore, those velocities are to each other as the square root of the ratio CP squared AOSP over ACB. Moreover, by the properties of the conic sections, CO is to BO as BO is to TO. Thence, CO plus BO is to BO as BO plus TO is to TO. And CO is to BO as CB is to BT. From this, BO minus CO is to BO as BT.

0: living under the sun, the moon, the sky, and the stars. We're living in a fantasy world of our own making.
1: Yeah, but I mean, I would never give up my electric blanket, Andre. I mean, because New York is cold in the winter. I mean, our apartment is cold. A difficult environment. I mean, our lives are tough enough as it is. I'm not looking for ways to get rid of the few things that provide relief and comfort. I mean, on the contrary, I'm looking for more comfort because the world is very abrasive. I mean, I'm trying to protect myself because really there are these abrasive beatings to be avoided everywhere you look.
0: Oh, wait, don't you see that comfort can be dangerous? You like to be comfortable, I like to be comfortable too. But comfort can lull you into a dangerous tranquility. I mean, my mother knew a woman, Lady Hatfield, who was one of the richest women in the world, and she died of starvation because all she would eat was chicken. I mean, she just ate chicken oil, and that was all she would eat. And actually, her body was starving, but she didn't know it because she was quite happy eating her chicken, and so she finally died. I honestly believe that we're all like Lady Hatfield now. We're having a lovely, comfortable time with our electric blanket and our chicken. And meanwhile, we're starving because we're so cut off from contact with reality that we're not getting any real sustenance. Because we don't see the world. We don't see ourselves. We don't see how our actions affect other people.

0: That's a cola. It's as hot as 12 full ounces. 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
1: That was the Partridge Family's Doesn't Somebody Want to Be Wanted, followed by Edison Lighthouse's Love Grows Where My Rosemary Goes, as K. Billy's super sounds of the 70s weekend just keeps on truckin'.
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0: Did I fall asleep?
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2: I do not understand. 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

Coming back, the language I speak is the words that I

0: 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She's my revolutionary, non-pollutionary mechanical.
1: Damn, owner. Yo, look at her cans, yo!
2: What's the matter with you?
1: Oh, there you go. Work for that dollar. You know you want it.
2: Mikey, you're not making her job any easier. How would you like it if somebody harassed your little sister, or even your mother?
3: Mm-mm.
2: You a whole lot of cans.
1: That would make me pretty angry, yo.
2: So why should it be any different for her?
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2: Why don't you apologize to the lady?
1: I'm sorry. Sexual harassment is the wrong thing to do.
4: I guess you guys aren't ready for that yet. 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
1: Perhaps if you'll pay attention to a sound that goes like this.
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3: Is he sick?
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4: No, worse. He's discouraged.
3: Is he sick?
4: No, worse. He's discouraged.
3: Is he sick?
4: No, worse. He's discouraged.
3: Is he sick?
4: No, worse. He's discouraged.
5: Just what the world knows, but what it believes. Not reality, perhaps, but perception of reality. Where, amid official Soviet announcements, Western intelligence reports, and global rumors, where is the truth?
6: Based on this Soviet photo, it's hard to say much of anything. The picture, released today, purports to show the nuclear fire under control. But a U.S. satellite photo suggests otherwise, and that a second reactor in the complex may be burning. As the cloud of radiation grows, so too does anxiety throughout Europe. Radiation levels in at least half a dozen countries are 3 to 20 times above normal. Not a serious health hazard, according to officials, but cause for serious concern nonetheless.

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The screws brought him past my cell. In my state, the sight of him almost took me into madness. He was butt naked and jabbering a weird madman's language through a foamy jib. It was like the talking in tongues holy rollers do. He was jacking off his stiff swipe with both hands. I gnawed into my pillow like the runt to keep from screaming. The next day, I put in a request to see the Nazi. Nothing happened. A week later, I was sitting on the john with my head between my knees. I heard the morning line moving to breakfast. The line had stalled for a moment right outside my cell door. I looked up into a pair of strange, almost orange eyes, sunk into an old, horribly scarred face. It was Leroy. I had stolen Chris from him many years ago. He still remembered me. He stared at me and smiled crookedly as the line moved out. I got my screw to check his rap sheet. The screw gave me the whole rundown. Since 1940, Leroy had been arrested more than 100 times for common drunk. He had also been committed to mental hospitals twice. I was 42. I was 20 when I stole Chris from him. I asked the screw to pull strings to send him to another cell house. I gave him a rundown on Chris Steele and how weak Leroy had been for her. The screw told me he couldn't cut it. Leroy was doing only 5 days from drunk. Leroy had to stay in the cell house. I wonder how Leroy would try for revenge. I had to be careful in the morning for the next 5 days.

0: Give me an example. 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Suddenly somebody will say, like, plate or shrimp or plate of shrimp out of the blue. No explanation. No point looking for one either. It's all part of cosmic unconsciousness. Get a lot of astros. Give you another instance. You know the way everybody's into weirdness right now? Books in all the supermarkets about Bermuda triangles, UFOs, how the Mayans invented television, that kind of thing.
1: I thought I read those books.
0: The way I see

0: disappear. If you think about it, realize something. There had to be a time when there was no people, right? No. But where did all these people come from? I'll tell you. The future. Where did all these people disappear to? That's right. And how'd they get there?
1: The fuck do I know?
0: Flying saucers. Which are really... Yeah, you got it. Time machines. I think a lot about this kind of stuff. I do my best thinking on the bus. That's how come I don't drive, see?
1: I don't know how to drive.
0: I don't want to know how. I don't want to learn, see? The more you drive, less intelligent.
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0: charging unspeakable mutilations of the spirit. 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
1: Hey, Bill.
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0: Wild Style is Pirate Radio. Get it right, but not for too much longer. We've been in the class by ourselves, giving you the music from the streets for so damn long that now we're going legit, all the way legal. So get on it, doggone it, and we are releasing the very first Super Rock and Mr. Magic mixtape, volume one, or compact disc, depending on which format that you prefer for the occasion. These are the records that helped us do this.
1: Latest sports news off the street, boppers. The baseball furies dropped the ball, made an error. Our friends are on second base and trying to make it all the way home. But the inside word is that the odds are against them. Stay tuned, boppers. Stay tuned.

0: Now, we're up to our long-distance dedication. And this one is about kids and pets and a situation that we can all understand, whether we have kids or pets or neither. It's from a man in Cincinnati, Ohio. And here's what he writes. Dear Casey, this may seem to be a strange dedication request, but I'm quite sincere, and it'll mean a lot if you play it. Recently, there was a death in our family. He was a little dog named Snuggles, but he was most certainly a part of... Let's come start again. I'm coming out of the record. Play the record, okay? Please. That's the letter U and the numeral 2. The four-man band features Adam Clayton on bass, Larry Mullen on drums, Dave Evans, nicknamed The Edge, on... This is bullshit. Nobody cares. These guys are from England, and who gives a shit?
1: Oh, yeah.
0: Just a lot of wasted names that don't mean diddly shit.
1: For sure. You don't know where
0: you're at.
1: So much shit about
0: you. This is bullshit.
1: It sounds like it's portable, yeah.
0: Who gives a shit?
1: Diddly shit.
0: Nobody cares.
1: It's getting stronger all the time here.
0: Snuggles.
1: Yeah.
0: Snuggles.
1: Oh, yeah.
0: Snuggles.
1: Oh, yeah. Okay.
0: He was a little dog named Snuggles. This is American Top 40. This is American Top 40. This is bullshit.

possible to make those transitions. And then you got to go into somebody dying. God damn it, if we can't come out of a slow record, I don't understand it. Why are we doing these instrumentals? Because we got them?

0: understand it.
1: This is also nothing new.
0: I don't understand it.
1: This is also nothing new.
0: I don't understand it.
1: I think that people read more into the music than is really there.
0: Will somebody find out the goddamn answer?
1: In the 50s, they considered it vulgar and despicable to have songs like Teach Me Tonight, Let You of My Cold Water, All of You of My Cold Water. Those were considered euphemisms for something dirty.
0: Who gives a shit?
1: Some vulgar, dirty act.
0: Diddly shit.
1: The Kingston Trio famous song they used the word damn was banned on the radio.
0: God damn it.
1: In the 60s, it was a song called Louie Louie.
0: God damn it.
1: Upside back.
0: God damn it.
1: Every way they could play it, looking for the dirty message.
0: God,
1: they never found the dirty message. The FCC was brought in.
0: Oh, fuck.
1: In the 70s, people went through the same experience, looking for the dirtiness of the song. I really don't think that the satanic message is there. Concerted effort to come out of a record that isn't a fucking up-tempo record every time I do a goddamn death dedication.

0: What is this? Fucking ponderous, man. Ponderous. Fucking ponderous.
1: 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Right here on the radio station you grew up with. 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Oh, fuck.
2: I know something ain't right.
3: Sweetie, we're crooks. If everything were right, we'd be in jail.
4: Would you walk us through a typical day for you?
5: Yeah, great. Well, I generally come in at least 15 minutes late. I use the side door. That way Lumberg can't see me. And after that, I just sort of space out for about an hour. Space out? Yeah, I just stare at my desk, but it looks like I'm working. I do that for probably another hour after lunch, too. I'd say in a given

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How did that pork get in there? Pork is not starch. Oh, and dumplings. Yes, we had dumplings. Biscuits? That would make a horse.

0: Hey, sports fans, I'm Doug Prisch-Preed with your sports for tonight. Butter Boy is coming to town. Get All-Star Big Boy with the Butter will be handing out free dabs of his own homemade butter as part of Slop's annual Butter Me Up Day. Free membership if you bring in your free Butter Boy pass. Grab some wet towels and see me prance around like a fancy puppet.
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1: I'm trying to fastball.
0: Well, you don't L-cancel fast enough. Why is it so hard for me to do a short hop?
1: You're holding the button too long. Just try flicking the side of it.
0: Oh, there it goes right there.
1: See?
0: Yeah, I think I was just hitting it too early.
2: Hey, what are you guys playing?
1: Val, you know exactly what we're playing.
2: Nah, the name totally slips my mind. God, it was right on the tip of my tongue. I had it a minute ago.
0: Just ignore him, Slip.
2: Was it, that's right. Gay, super gay brother babies. No, wait. Super gay baby brothers baby brawl. Yeah. The hell is all that number stuff?
1: We're playing a test build.
2: A what?
0: We're bug testing the game. It's an open beta.
2: You're an open beta.

was set adrift in a small dinghy donated by a frightened fisherman. Guns were drawn and so were corks, and pot shots taken at his floating corpse. Luckily for Vlad, their aim was high, and they soon tired when their bullets ran dry. All through the night he floated on and fell asleep until dawn arrived, and he found himself aground on a beach with fish around. The waters weren't deep. He stumbled up from the shore and fell at the doors of a bar called Matador. Vladimir, confused and tired, hungry with aching head, the bar owner Miguel showed his kindness and fed and clothed the wretch whose first inquiry was in stumbling in

by Yanks and Krauts on the Yucatan Peninsula of Mexico. This was an area famed for its Mayan ruins, fabulous fishing and tropical weather. One glance at a dusty map hanging behind the bar of the Matador showed Vladimir just how close he was to Miami, Florida, a place he had always heard hushed stories about back in the U.S.

Hot chords.

it's altogether too much. I advise that we erase the records and forget the whole thing. But like you said, who wants to meet me? Now, the ones that we brought onto the vessel, the ones you probed, you sure they won't remember? They'll be considered crackpots. We went into their heads and

0: Is the sweetheart you married the husband you expected him to be? 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
1: 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The George Baker Selection, Little Green Bag.
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Okay.

0: flight of scintillating birds singing with sweet voices. There were green trees with trunks of dark smoke. Their leaves opened like a whole spring unfolding in a moment, and their shining branches dropped glowing flowers down upon the astonished hobbits, disappearing with a sweet scent just before they touched their upturned faces. There were fountains of butterflies that flew glittering into the trees. There were pillars of colored fires that rose and turned into eagles or sailing ships or a phalanx of flying swans. There was a red thunderstorm and a shower of yellow rain. There was a forest of silver spears that sprang suddenly into the air with a yell like an embattled army and came down again into the water with a hiss like 100 hot snakes. And there was also one last surprise in honor of Bilbo, and it startled the hobbits exceedingly, as Gandalf intended. The lights went out. A great smoke went up. It shaped itself like a mountain seen in the distance and began to glow at the summit. It spouted green and scarlet flames. Out flew a red golden dragon, not life-size, but terribly lifelike. Fire came from his jaws. His eyes glared down. There was a roar, and he whizzed three times over the heads of the crowd. They all ducked, and many fell flat on their faces. The dragon passed like an express train, turned a somersault, and burst over Bywater with a deafening explosion.
1: "That is the signal for supper," said Bill.

slaves. The ones who gave their bodies to the Mayans and to the army. The ones who gave themselves to the might of the all-powerful industrial machine. The ones that had made America strong. The ones that made America beautiful. The ones that through no fault of their own had turned it into a wasteland. As the speeches rang out and the banners flew in the breeze, suddenly a strange and horrible sound started to reach out across the crowd. They could hear something snapping and breaking. They could hear something breaking at its weakest link. Even the mighty tall statue started to crumble. Under the weight of its own mass, it could no longer support itself. It had been made too large. It had been made too heavy. Too many demands had been placed upon it. And though that bore the likeness of something human, it was human unto itself and therefore could not withstand forever. It had to fall. It had to. The shadow started to spread down the street as the structure began to topple. People ran screaming in all directions, fleeing for their very lives. This is the monument to what we have built. This is the monument to what we have worshipped. This is the monument to what we have become. And now it's come to take its toll.

was made too big. Too much weight had been placed upon it. And even the fat cat parents knew the time was running out. You can only take so much from a tree until the tree is dead. And if it isn't dug out, it falls over all by itself. And the saddest part is, it's always the innocent that pay. They're always the ones that get in the way. The children that need the milk that's paid for by the paycheck. It's given to the willing slave, but the boss doesn't even know his name. And how else could it be? This is not a perfect world. Left to our own devices, we can only hope but to survive. So the hammering man fell. What does that tell you? An event is worth 1,000 books. In the end, it says it all. In the end, it says it all.

0: Why don't you tell me a story?
1: Please tell me a story, too.
2: You know, I think I'll tell you the story of my life.
0: You tell me.
1: I want to hear, too.
2: I was born in Animoose, North Dakota, a long time ago, see? And now I'm lucky enough to be here with you.
0: Yeah, but what happened in between?
1: Yeah, what else happened?
2: Well, it went pretty much like this.

0: Now you listen to me, Aaron. You don't blow your money on the comic books, you understand? It'll do you a damn bit of good. And the nudnags, you're going to be inheriting mine when you're 16 anyway. Now look, the junk food and the candy just rots your teeth, gives you bad breath, and the girls run like hell. Stay the hell away from buying any rock TV shirts or hip-hop gear or anything like that. Arcade games, pick out one that you can do, okay? One that you can do as opposed to a whole bunch of them that you don't know what the hell you're doing. Techno music just puts a hole in your brain. Are you listening to me? Look at me when I'm talking to you.
1: Huh?
0: What the hell? Get out of here.
2: I don't want a pickle.
1: What the hell?
2: I just won't ride my horse.
3: Man, I'm about to put the press about the winter winner, man.
2: And I don't want to die.
1: Dude, I have no idea what you're
2: doing. I just want to ride my motorcycle. Cool.
4: 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Joe!
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guess I was only dreaming. But where it was? She does say sometimes ago, but I think it is today. Do you know what I'm talking about? I'm talking about the girl I used to love. This girl used to be good and patient for nothing, because she used to play and talk too much when I'm not present.